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3: This here is dedicated to all my ghetto men and all my lady friends. To everybody that lost somebody that was very special to them. Texas had to spot my queen. Her name was Renee. And we call this one the ghetto fairy tale.

0: vez do ouvinte.
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